Phil Wilson's Album of the Week. Phil Wilson's Album of the Week.

0: 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This is Phil Wilson.
1: Good morning. It's 3 minutes past 7 o'clock, live across the Northeast. 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

Yes, we've got some brand new releases coming up. Also, we've got an album of the week. We've got a number one of the week. We've got a one from the vault as well. And our very, very special guest this morning is the fabulous Terry Green. And she's got a great track out at the moment, a great funk soul kind of tune. So she'll be on the air between now and 9 o'clock this morning. Also, we've got my gem of the week as well, which will be coming up before 9 o'clock this morning. We'll have a look at the What's On guide and see what's happening across the region as well. That'll be at 6 o'clock in the morning. A bit dark out the window at the moment, but here down in South Shields, a bit cloudy as well. But we'll have a look at the long range forecast, 9:25 this morning, as usual, for the northeast. Also, we'll be having our request show as well. Yes, between 9 and 10 this morning, it's Phil Wilson by request. 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Good morning.

Ella Clayton and As You Are. And coming next, our very, very special guest joining us all morning is Terry Green.

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9: International chart topper Terry Green is filling the dance floor with her latest offering, Starlight, featuring Dino Sirius and Brandon Lane. Start the glitter ball, clear the dance floor as we welcome Terry Green onto the show. How are you doing, Terry?
10: I'm fantastic, and I'm loving... this is one of my favorite records. So coming and being asked to do interviews lately is kind of like easy, really, really easy. I don't have to pretend to love something, because in my career, I've had some records that I didn't love. And, yeah, you know, this is like really a piece of cake, yeah.
9: It definitely is. And yes, I featured it as my gem of the week on the radio the other week.
10: I absolutely love it. Yes, I was really... The UK has always kind of supported me and gave me like some support, big or small. But now I see like Tokyo, the streaming has picked up. And, you know, it's just... It's very, very, very good to feel like you're wanted.
9: Yes, definitely, definitely. And of course, you're filling a niche in the market, which isn't being filled at the moment,
10: with crazy.
9: the funk kind of thing going on and that.
10: And we're going to keep that rolling, because I kept saying to myself, Terry, you can do everything, but you got to narrow this down. You got to do, see, you know, after a 30-year dance career, it was hard to separate myself from that, like, not moving dance floors, and then suddenly, you know, you're doing Southern Soul, you're doing very low tempo stuff, and I DJ, so I was just like, this is really difficult. It's working, but it's really a lot of work. This is like second skin.
9: Yeah. Yes, so you're the Gloria Gaynor of 2026.
10: You know, I wrote for Gloria Gaynor in New York.
9: Did you?
10: I used to be a part of Dawn's and Terry B, because Terry B was
9: right.
10: My persona. So when I went through with all those tracks like Big Fun, and I think DJ Mac even had me one of the greatest remakes when I did Big Fun the first time. I did it twice.
9: Yeah.
10: And Get Down was a big record. As I was in a group called Avant Garde. And
9: right.
10: Then I had so many records, man. It's just ridiculous. It's almost embarrassing. But this is, you know, I made it to the UK in the top 13 with Tua Visa as a member of Tua Visa. And
9: yeah.
10: Actually, a British girl sings the Oh La La La. Everyone thought it was the girl in the video, but it's not. It's a British girl from Kettering named Trisha Mann. And I always wanted her. That was just kind of the 90s. They did stuff like that. But she's fantastic. And this is kind of feels dance/soul. So that's kind of where I'm at.
9: Yeah, yeah, it is absolutely sound great. And you're hailing from Washington, D.C. What was the music scene like for the young Terry Green?
10: Well, the young Terry Green left at 6 months, so it was probably pretty...
9: Right.
10: It's always been go-go. Like, drums and go-go has always been a part of it. But my father was a very special guy because he listened to Roger Whittaker, he listened to Bob Seger, he listened to Bach, Beethoven, Schubert, everything classic. And he really loved sound, so he always had very good stereos at home. He worked part-time in the Sound Electronics Center for the military. And we moved. Like, I went to 9 schools in 12 years. So
9: my
10: every time
9: goodness.
10: We moved, I didn't even know there were gay clubs that I was going to in college.
9: Yeah.
10: I just went, I want to hear Communards, or I want to hear... New Order or Information Society or, you know, groups that people go, huh, Terry Green? I'm like, nope. I actually got into trance because I knew all those, you know. I got to work with Kraftwerk, the lead singer with U96 in Germany. That was a dream because I loved Kraftwerk in the 80s. So it's come full. This is a full circle record. I feel like it's given me kind of a nice direction to go. I think the funk thing is way too... minimalized in the industry, and I think it's time to bring it back.
9: Thank you, Terry.
11: Phil Wilson's one from the vault.
9: And Terry Green will be back with us in about 15 minutes from now. But now, our one from the vault. Let's take you back to 1959 with a former guest on the show. Here's Marty Wilde and Sea of Love.

0: Marty Wilde back to 1959, getting as high as number 3 in the charts in September of 1959.
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8: It certainly is. And oh, we've got a few problems here. Yes, this week our album of the week is coming from The Souls, Rose of Jericho. The tracks I'm going to play you this time round are Rose of Jericho and Bangladesh. It's now coming up to 7:30. Good morning.

It certainly is, yes. Oh, it is, yes, certainly. Phil Wilson in the morning, live across the northeast, through until 10 o'clock this morning. And I've got a bit of a thing to tell you. I'm using new technology this morning, so do apologise if things are a little bit awry. But we are here, and our special guest all morning is Terry Green, and she'll be back with us in a couple of minutes from now. You've just heard Rose of Jericho, taken from the current album From the Souls, and you've just heard Bangladesh as well, and we'll have another two tracks from our album of the week coming up in about 60 minutes from now. Also still to come, we've got our number one of the week, and also we've got another one from the vault as well. Be great to hear from you this morning. Let me know what you're up to. Yes, you can drop me a message, wilsoninthemorning@gmail.com. That's wilsoninthemorning@gmail.com if you want to drop me a message there. Otherwise, you can follow me on the social media as well if you hunt for Celebrity Phil. Yes, at Celebrity Phil, with the at sign, by the way. Celebrity Phil. Or you can just search Celebrity Phil and you'll find me on the social media there, and you can drop me a message there. Also, you can get in touch with us through the Affinity Radio website as well, which is affinityradio.uk. We've got our Phil Wilson by request coming up between 9 and 10 this morning. If you'd like to request your favourite vinyl record, we will spin it for you. That'll be coming up between 9 and 10 this morning. Get your requests in right now. We're going to be right back with Terry Green here on Affinity Radio in a moment from now. And don't forget to stay tuned as well, because we've got our beautiful love song to finish off the show this week as well. If you'd like to get that request in, do it now. 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
4: Now, you mentioned the local go-go funk scene in DC, and you've just talked about, you just mentioned like the military kind of thing. Did you know that the first person to come out of DC that became very, very well known was actually a brass band composer called John Philip Sousa?
5: I don't know that.
4: Did you not? Yes. So
5: was
4: yes.
5: That
4: so
5: his artist name was
4: that was his name? That was his artist name, and then following on from that, obviously we've had lots and lots of other great groups come out.
5: Grace Jones took EU on the drums for Slave to the Rhythm. I remember that.
4: Wow. Van McCoy as well.
5: But was a big international record. In fact, my trumpet player, Dr. Gilbert Pryor, got a triple platinum or platinum for playing on these records in D.C. So we're very educated musicians on these records. And, yeah, I've been very blessed to go back to D.C. now. I'm living in Hamburg right now, but I still get to go to D.C. often and play with some of the best musicians in the country. David Dyson on bass, who also plays for Marcus Miller. Deborah Bond, who plays with Incognito, she's sometimes backing me up, which is crazy. People are just relaxed. They're very cool.
4: Yeah, Deborah had a lot of great songs out in the 90s as well. Some, like, dance kind of music.
5: Yeah. And now she's kind of gotten back to her pocket with Zoe and the Tall Man. You see her, she was in London lately. I think she's found her pocket to, like, danceable, soul-y, neo-soul jazz.
4: Yeah.
5: Something. I mean, she has her pocket like Cy Smith. She has her pocket.
4: Now, your sound has been championed over the years, most recently receiving a Grammy consideration for the single Close the Door. Yeah. How did that come about?
5: Well, I didn't really want to do that record because it's Barry White. I mean, sorry, because it's Teddy Pendergrass is a Barry.
4: Yeah.
5: And Teddy Pendergrass is like, everyone in England knows Teddy Pendergrass. I've never met a country that everyone, black or white, knows all the soul songs ever created.
4: Yeah.
5: So you just don't touch Teddy Pendergrass or, you know, Harold Melvin and the Blue Notes. But we tried it. But then we suddenly were in the studio and figured out a groove that would work. And I'm going to tell you where I got it. I said, I come from dance, and I think we should, let's grab a little Calvin Harris-ish.
4: Yeah.
5: And a little, you know, Sam Smith Latchkey, let's mix that all together, see if we can get a vibe, like a very British UK Bob that I was kind of leaning back on, not stealing any of their melodies or something,
4: yeah,
5: but just kind of the how, you know, UK has a sound, you know, Joel Corey has it. They all, you know, I work a lot with Kelly Lee, you know, they just have a sound. So that's why I love, I mean, I think I played from Denmark to Germany, a 4-hour ride. I played the big hit from Calvin. I forgot the name of it right now. Just on repeat. Like, I love
4: yeah,
5: it.
4: Yeah.
5: That is one person I love to work with, Calvin. I mean, I know he knows me. He doesn't know me personally, but I have too many records. They all had a record of me in their box. And it's just, I like the way he produces records.
4: Yeah. He is a great artist as well. And hopefully, yes, you'll have a collaboration in the future. Yeah. Watch well, this right space.
5: Now, I'm in talks with Michael Gray right now. We want to do.
4: Right.
5: He actually made an offer for me to do a record, and we missed it when we met in person. We loved each other. He played a ton of my records before in the past, and we will be putting something out together. So that'll be cool.
4: Excellent. We'll look forward to that. Now, you've also been featured on the world-renowned NBC series Access Hollywood.
5: Yeah.
4: Can you tell us about how that came about?
5: So a friend of mine in Los Angeles was looking for material. She always looks, but you just don't get the call.
4: Right.
5: I almost gave up. I sent her stuff before, nothing. And then one day she says, "Where's that song with you with the cowboy hat? It's a dancey song." I said, "Oh, yeah, okay." She said, "We're doing a segment with 803 Fresh, and you actually have a really good record, and my colleagues really like it." And she called me, and first it kept getting pushed because of Olympics and all this stuff. So people
4: right.
5: started not to believe that it was going to come out. And then one day it came out, and I had phone calls from childhood friends. Like, it was...
4: Wow.
5: That's a national program. But it was really great, and it's like an honor to be on that show. They really were, you know, very professional, and you know, you feel the difference when you see yourself on national platforms. It's like when Tony Blackburn's playing this song.
4: Yeah.
5: Sometimes, like every weekend at least one, and I've been blown away because he liked a similar song from me in 2019. So he really likes the funk and the groove, and that shows me that I did a pretty decent record.
4: Of course, yes. I mean, Tony Blackburn, he can spot stars a mile off, really. I mean, he was there with Duran Duran. You know, he knew that they were going to make it big. And he champions a lot of great people as well. And of course, he is into his soul and funk as well, because he used to do a show on, I think it was BBC London, he used to do something on there. But yes, he's all into that kind of thing. So yes, it must be a great honor to have him spin your tunes.
5: Even though he's on another network, he's just kind of a British icon.
4: He certainly is. Thank you so much, Terry, for now. And Terry Green will be back with us after the news at 8 o'clock. And we're going to take you back to 1989 now with this track, Got to Number One. It's Soul to Soul featuring Karen Wheeler, Back to Life.

What's on guide for this weekend? And one of the star events is, of course, in Ben's Park Live. Yes, it kicks off midday and it's until 5 o'clock at Ben's Park. Pride in South Tyneside with Joe McKeldry and the lovely Sonia. If you've got an event happening across the northeast and would like it mentioned on Affinity Radio, what you're going to do is drop us a line at the website, affinityradio.uk. Taking us to the news at 8 o'clock, here's a call from Barry Manilow, who guested on the show, it was a couple of weeks back now, actually. Yes, you'll be going, where's that Phil Wilson been? Well, yes, I've had an operation and, yes, still in recovery. But yes, I'm back on the airwaves. And thank you very much for all of the lovely get well messages and such like. Yes, things are going rather well. Taking us to the news at 8. Here's another life from his brand new album, Barry Manilow. It is called What a Life, the album.

taken from the album What a Time, Another Life from Barry Manilow. Isn't that fabulous? And there's loads and loads of great tracks on that album. Did I say What a Life? What a Time is what it was, what's the album's called. We'll be right back after the news with Terry Green, a very, very special guest. We've also got another one from the vault as well. And also we've got another two tracks from our album of the week, which is coming from the Souls.

It certainly is, and welcome back. Coming up this hour, we've got a very, very special guest. Terry Green will be back with us. Yes, she'll be back with us, and we'll be spinning her brand new single as well before the news at 9. Oh, yeah.

It certainly is. It's Phil Wilson live on Affinity Radio through until 10 o'clock this morning. And the weather outside the window down here in South Shields, it's a bit grey out to see at the moment. But what's the weather going to be like today? Well, we'll have a look at the usual forecast as we did just a couple of minutes ago. We'll have another look at the forecast after the news at 9. And also, we've got the long-range forecast coming up for you, for all of you out there who like to save a few pennies there on putting the dryer on in the house and such like. Maybe get something out on the line. It's been a bit of a bizarre one, hasn't it, the last few days? So you just don't know whether to put the washing out on the line or not. But yes, we will have a look at the long-range forecast. That'll be at 9.25 this morning. Our very special guest all morning is Terry Green, and she'll be back with us in about 10 minutes from now. Also got another one from the vault as well coming up. That'll be coming up at 8.25 this morning. And we've got another two tracks from our album of the week, which is coming from The Souls. We featured the album before, actually, I think a couple of months back. But it's a fabulous album, so another two track coming up at 8.30 this morning. We'll have a look at the What's On Guide at 8.45, and of course we've got the all-important Gem of the Week as well, so that's going to be coming up a little bit later on as well. That'll be just coming up before we have Phil Wilson by request. Yes, your first time listener to The Breakfast Show here on Affinity Radio. Well, yes, between 9 and 10, yes, we

0: Do you like that one? John Oates. Taken from his album Oates, Enough is Enough. And the album was released last year. Yes, just come across that by chance. But great album it is. And that's one of the great singles that was released from it. You can drop me a line. 0300 302 0470 is the WhatsApp. And otherwise, you can drop me a message at wilsoninthemorning@gmail.com. It'd be great to hear from you this morning. Let me know what you're up to. Lots and lots of things happening this weekend. Of course, we've got Joe McElderry on stage with Sonia this forthcoming Sunday at Bent's Park in South Shields. And it kicks off 12 o'clock. We'll have a look at the What Song Guide at 8:45 this morning. Our special guest all morning has been Terry Green, and she'll be back with us next.
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4: When you were on TV, did it open any new doors for you when you appeared on NBC?
5: Yeah, I'm doing some features in the U.S. with some really pretty famous soul artists in the Southern soul scene, which is really booming. But I'm also back in the studio with Dino as we speak. We're figuring out, we're kind of making a little adjustment because I had a kind of a smoother record planned, and I decided I really didn't want to do that. So it's going to be a toss-up between an original and a cover. The cover, I know the UK, they love a cover. And they love this cover, what's very famous. And no one's really done it. So I thought, if I can get the bass right, then I will definitely bring that record next. Because you guys want more. It's summer. You want more.
4: Oh, definitely. Definitely. And you've released this single at just the right time as well there for people for the summer.
5: Yeah, because, you know, you kind of saturate. Once they send it all to everyone who needs to get it, radio probably gets a little bored with you after a couple. But the people are starting, like, the streaming is rising in Tokyo and Brazil, São Paulo, like really crazy cities that I didn't even know would find the record. Italy and France are really doing well.
4: Yeah, and it's a great time that you have released it, because sometimes records can be released at the wrong time of year and it can just bomb. So this is, because when I used to go into the clubs, when I used to do a bit of DJing in the clubs and things, you would go, why are these people sending this record? You know, the promotions team. And you would go, come on now. They'd fill in the reaction sheet and you'd say no, but they'll have spent thousands, you know, on pushing this record out. And at the time, obviously, it was a record, you know, and all that waste kind of thing. Because, you know, you can't, if you're not getting the sales, they're just going to sit there and they might get ruined or anything, you know?
5: Exactly. And with independent music, I've been signed to majors. I've been signed to Curb, to Adel, to records with Universal, you know, and all this stuff. But an independent record means every time there's one stream, you clap, because there was no major machine. When I worked with Avicii and his management, we knew we had this support because Spotify began in Stockholm, and they, you know, they understood how all of that worked because they were there from the beginning. So it was easy to, with Cazette, we got 80 million streams or 70 million streams real quick because they understood the system. But this, when I get my 30,000, I'm like, yes.
4: And that's,
5: so I always tell people, they just go home. If an artist is not one of the Lizzos or one of the ones that really have a major backing, Michael Jackson level, then stream it or play it or buy it. And Dawn Tallman, you may know, who sung with Bob Sinclair and the Weather Girls. I was at this concert. And they both bought my single in the car. Like, they're like, oh, we got to buy this.
4: So excellent. Excellent.
5: That's really, you know, it's really humbling, and it's very kind. And it's understanding how this all works. And I was very grateful for that.
4: Well, absolutely, you love the single, and we're going to talk about that in a moment or two from now. Now, you have worked with some of the best in the music business and toured with iconic figures such as Tiesto, David Guetta, DJ Antoine, Roger Sanchez, and the late Swedish DJ and musician Avicii, who you've just mentioned. Mm. Who did you have the most fun on tour with, if you're allowed to say?
5: So, the interesting thing is, so most people say there was like 50 DJs, and then they were actually in the lineup, and they say they toured with them, but that wasn't my case. I toured with David alone with him and his robots, and it was me opening, and he would come after me, and he would just like be like, Terry, okay, let's make sure we put a 30 minute, because Terry's going to go berserk and be like, ah.
4: Yeah,
5: and
4: yeah.
5: I'm like, you do know you have Grammys and hits, but okay.
4: Yeah, yeah.
5: He was just very humble and down to earth, and took all my emails, my ridiculous talks, and super fun. DJ Antoine is a personal friend from years. Like, we did records. Wow. I played with him in Kaufleuten, and also we did the big stadium together. So, like, I did with David. And then I opened for Tiësto, same thing. We're in the back. He's just standing. I'm just standing. That's just, like, really personal because it's not a lot of people. It's just two bands. And so someone told me, Terry, you could get a lot of footage if you just yell while you do the opening. Can't wait for Tiësto. And people were like,
4: yeah.
5: And so the management, after my third time, came and said, Terry, you have to stop this.
4: Excellent.
5: But Tiësto's super cute. It was real cool. It wasn't.
4: Yeah.
5: I almost got in trouble, but it was good.
4: Yeah. And
5: favorite for me was Roger Sanchez and I are friends. It's like friends, like me and Antoine. So when I went to LA, we'd sit in his car and listen to music. And I was friends with his wife, and he's divorced. I mean, I've met a few of his partners. So, you know, I just check in. He's married to a lovely DJ now, Kristen.
4: Yeah.
5: And yeah, we just support each other, and we are normal, just very, very relaxed. Donna Summer, I got to meet her, and she invited me to Nashville. And I met her. I flew over just to meet her in Switzerland because my friend, she was working for him for a big tour, Art of Basel, Art of Ice.
4: Right.
5: And she passed away 6 months later, and it was
4: crazy. The amazing story there, Terry. And we will pick up from where you are talking there in about 15 minutes from now. It's Phil Wilson in the Morning, and Terry Green is our special guest all morning, and we'll be spinning her brand new single before 9 o'clock this morning. But it's now time for this. It's now 8:23.

It certainly is. Let's take you back to 1963 off the 7-inch single on Philips Records. Here's Dusty Springfield and I Only Wanna Be With You.

Wasn't that great? Dusty Springfield, I want to be with you. Yes, Dusty Springfield, I only want to be with you. And we will have another one from the vault on next week's show. And if you'd like to suggest one, you can drop me a message, wilsoninthemorning@gmail.com. 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Hunt for us on Facebook as well, Affinity Radio Northeast, and we can be friends on there. And you can drop us a message anytime you like, and we may spin a tune for you. Coming up between 9 and 10 this morning, we've got Phil Wilson by request. And if you'd like to get your favourite request in right now, your favourite request in for a record from the, from across all the decades, we've got a load of records here, and we'll put them on the turntable for you between 9 and 10 this morning. If you get your requests in now. Coming up in a moment from now, we've got another two tracks from our album of the week, which is coming from The Souls. It's The Whip It In. And another two tracks coming up in a second from now. Now, I must apologise this morning. Yes, I'm using new technology this morning, so things are a little bit... But yes, we're here through until 10 o'clock, so I think everything's going all right. Thank you very much. Talking about going all right, this came into my inbox a little while ago. Here's the current single from Chaka Khan featuring Snoop Dogg. Here's Boogies In My Soul, and we are trying to get Chaka Khan on the show. It's in the pipeline, so we'll keep our fingers crossed.

0: Wilson in the morning, live across the northeast every Saturday morning, live from the studio in South Shields here. And Chaka Khan there, featuring Snoop Dogg, Boogies in My Soul. And yes, hopefully we'll have Chaka on the show in a couple of weeks' time here on Affinity Radio. Terry Green, our special guest Terry Green, will be back with us at about 8:45 this morning. And also we've got another two tracks from our album of the week. Next, coming from The Souls, The Whip It In.
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9: It certainly is, and it's time for another. Now, time for another two tracks from our album of the week. And this week, it's coming from, well, we're reliving the current album from The Souls. It's called The Whip It In. And the tracks I'm going to play you this time round are Nightingale. But we're going to kick things off, finally, with Secrets.

0: The Souls, Nightingale, taken from their... Wake up, wake up. Yes, I'm here to apologise there. Yes, using new technology here in the studio. So we're learning things here as we go along. Would you believe it? I did actually do a rehearsal as well to make sure everything was running. But there you go, these things happen. But let's get back to the story today, because our album of the week this week has been from The Souls and the album The Whip It In. And we've just heard two great tracks there. Nightingale there, and what was the other track? It's got off the screen, but I will tell you what that was a little bit later on. But we'll have another album of the week on next week's show, and if you'd like to suggest one, you can drop me a message, wilsoninthemorning@gmail.com. otherwise, drop me a message at affinityradio.uk. It'd be great to hear from you. Our special guest Terry Green is with us all morning, and she'll be back with us in a second from now. Also, we've got another we've got another gem of the week. Yes, I'll have one every week to close the show before 9 o'clock.
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0: The Vinyl Revival is here, so I must ask you, what is the first record you have ever bought, and what song would you play me off a record as your favourite?
6: You are really difficult today. You know how much music I like. I'm a psychotic music lover. I want to say one of my most favourite records is Tracy Chapman. The album that had Fast Car and Baby Can I
0: Yes.
6: That's probably the record where I found my voice, because I didn't sound like other girls, so it was very terrorizing. So when she came along, then later I found groups like Atlantic Star and Gladys Knight and a lot of men. I mean, actually, and I got to almost write for him too. Rick Astley, one of my huge, like, I'm a super fan. So I could sing everything in his voice.
0: Yeah.
6: So in Hamburg, we were asked to write a song for him, which I'll send you that privately. And
0: that'd be excellent.
6: It sounds very, very close. And he said, So, yeah, I mean, I'm just so eclectic. There's nothing you could list probably that I have not spent hours. I'm a music enthusiast. Today I think I listened to Johnny Mathis and Regina Bell and maybe throwing a little T.I. I don't know. It's just
0: getting
6: a little new order. Like I said, I was a gay man in the 80s. I was in these clubs listening to how does it feel?
0: But a Blue Monday there. Excellent.
6: Blue Monday killed me. And Duran, when you mentioned, I loved Come Undone. That's my favorite song.
0: I love that. But you say that as your favorite.
6: I just never wanted people to look at me and decide what I should like. That's what I I wanted people to meet me and go, "Whoa, wow!" Yeah.
0: So what song would you play to cheer you up if you were going, you know, I've got to get in the mood.
6: Dwayne Harden, Armin van Helden, then You Don't Know Me. You Know You Don't Know Me. I love that.
0: Oh yes, that's a great one. I love that. Well, you're not going to. He's a friend of yours as well. That's amazing.
6: Yeah, we have a record together. We're still sitting on it. It's not been released, but yeah, we are. That's my buddy. He laughs at me when I talk about this song. I'm like, Dwayne, I'm playing it again.
0: yeah. Well, hopefully we'll be playing it at some point as well, Terry.
6: Yeah, now, I'm working on the new music. I'm so glad. I don't want to lose anyone who is new to the Terry Green thing. I think about you in a way in which I hope people understand I'm really grateful. It's not like a show, you know, let me be, you know. I'm real. This is who I am. I'll be with the Weather Girls in London at Coppet Beach on the 15th of August with Louise Mihan of The Solutions. So get your tickets. There's a few left for that. And we sold out Soul Mama, so if they want to come out, August 15th, Coppet Beach, Weather Girls, Terry Green, and Louise Mihan of Solutions, so that's going to be cool. I cannot wait.
0: Excellent, and we may have to try and get some of them people on the show as well, the Weather Girls and such, if you can drop me a line.
6: She's in my house right now, but I don't know where she's at. They went to a restaurant, so I got it. But next time, I'll definitely get her on, yeah.
0: That'll be great. Well, we've nearly run out of time, so can you just tell us where can listeners follow you and buy your music?
6: So everywhere you get digital music or you download music, whether it's Amazon, Deezer, Spotify, iTunes, Apple Music, I'm available everywhere internationally. And like I said, you can look on my website, www.terrygreenmusic.com, and you'll find me.
0: Excellent, Terry. Excellent.
6: Well, it's been such a favorite poster back there. There's a few.
0: Oh, yes, the bodyguard there. Yes.
6: Yeah, that's the original movie poster. I just love her.
0: Wow, it looks beautiful. Yes, Kevin Costner, Whitney Houston in the background there, Terry there on the wall, and a nice elephant in there.
6: That's an elephant, represents my sorority. I'm a member of Delta Sigma Theta sorority in America.
0: Oh, right.
6: And I've been in it for a very long time, supposedly. It's a public service sorority. I've always done things. Even though I wasn't in the U.S., I've always developed and helped other artists. No matter if they don't have to look like me, I've always went and helped people make it, get connections. Some of them are working with Dr. Luke now. Some of them are the lead in major plays like Michael Jackson. So I've done my work. I always gave back. I always helped from day one.
0: Absolutely excellent. Yeah, you've done really, really good, Terry. And you're not going to believe this, we've run out of time. So if you can stick around, if you can stick around just for one moment, I'll speak to you for a second afterwards. But finally, Terry, it's been such a privilege having you on the show. Would you like to come on the show again, or have I frightened you away?
6: I hope you have me back when I get some more music to laugh. And actually, I'd love to get the Weather Girls on. She has a brand new record coming out. And I'm going to make a note of that right here, because she will be, she's such a hoot. She's a character. And Dawn Tallman as well, who is in New York, but we'll arrange all of that. The ladies are really hilarious.
0: Like, yeah. Look, yeah, they seem so as well. So that'll be such a privilege to have them on the show. And finally, Terry, please could you introduce your latest single, Starlight, featuring Dino Sirius and Brandon Lane.
6: Hey, everybody, this is your girl, Terry Green, and it is my pleasure here on Affinity Radio to introduce my new single, Starlight, featuring Dino Sirius and my man, Brandon Lane on bass. Let's get into some music. Ta-da, with Phil.
0: That's excellent. Thank you so much, Terry, for joining me, and we'll speak to you soon.
6: Thank you.

Thank you so much to Terry Green for joining us on the show this morning. And that's Terry's brand new single, Starlight, available right now. And if you'd like to watch the interview with Terry Green, you'll be able to watch that in a couple of days' time. If you head over to phil.rocks, that's the home of Phil Wilson, phil.rocks. And you'll be able to have a little bit of rows there, and you'll be able to catch up on previous guests that we've had here on Affinity Radio and Phil Wilson in the morning. Coming up after the news at 9 o'clock, we'll be right back with Phil Wilson by request. 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Right back in a couple of minutes.

0: It certainly is, and welcome back. 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
0: 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Here's Stand Together.

Back to 1978 there on Atco Records, Lindisfarne and Run for Home. It's now 9:17. It's Saturday morning. It's Phil Wilson in the morning, live until 10 o'clock, live across the northeast. Weather down here in South Shields, where I am, it is actually quite cloudy at the moment. I don't know if there's going to be a sea fret coming up the line a little bit later on, but I will have a look at the long range forecast in about 7 minutes from now. Music from Electric Light Orchestra has been requested, and that's coming next here on Affinity Radio. 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

Pops in the Morning, live across the Northeast on Affinity Radio with ELO, with Confusion from 1979 on Jet Records. We've had requests in from Spandau Ballet, also for Spandau Ballet, with a Lifeline coming up soon. Also, we've got a track from the Pretty Woman soundtrack. Oh no, it's not, it's from the Dirty Dancing soundtrack. Mary Clayton, Yes. Hey, haven't played that on the air for a long, long time. Also, got music coming up from 10cc as well. Get your requests in right now. You can drop me a message on the WhatsApp, which is 0300 302 0470. 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Otherwise, you can drop me a message at wilsoninthemorning@gmail.com. 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We'll have a look at the long range forecast after Spandau Ballet and Lifeline. Keep the requests are coming. And we still haven't had a request in for our beautiful love song to end the show before 10. 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

Thunder Bunny and Lifeline on Phil Wilson by request, which is here 9 until 10 every Saturday morning, straight after the Phil Wilson in the morning. 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The WhatsApp is 0300 302 0470, and I nearly read that number out without looking at the website. 0300 302 0470 is where you can drop us a message anytime you like here on Affinity Radio. For requests in for 10cc with a bit of Donna, and we've got a great track from Mary Clayton and Yes coming up in a second from now. But let's have a look at the weather prospects for the forthcoming days ahead. And today it looks a bit like it's going to rain, unfortunately. So let's have a look at the main forecast. And today it says here that it's going to be cloudy with occasional light rain or drizzle throughout this morning, becoming dry and brighter for most places this afternoon with some sunny intervals developing, but also perhaps isolated light coastal showers. Light northerly winds inland, breezy and cool along the coast, and the maximum temperature for you today 18 degrees. Tonight, clear spells and patchy cloud with a chance of an isolated shower. Also, that's going to be reaching the coastal areas in particular, where it'll become windy, becoming cooler for many places compared to recent nights. Minimum low tonight 10 degrees. And your weather for Sunday: dry with patchy cloud, especially through the morning, but also sunny spells which will become prolonged later. Highest temperatures for Sunday inland, and it's going to be breezy and rather cloudy and cool along the coast. Maximum high for tomorrow 21 degrees. And your outlook for Monday to Wednesday: largely dry and cloudy, but also some bright spells will occur. Predominantly dry, but with a chance of a little light rain on Wednesday. And the temperatures are generally average or slightly above. There's your weather here on Affinity Radio. Phil Wilson in the Morning, with Phil Wilson by request now through until 10. 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Haven't played this one on the radio for a long, long time. Here's Mary Clay. It keeps on cutting me off, do apologise there. It's the technology, me new software here, playing up. Here's Mary Clayton and Yes on Affinity Radio Breakfast.

0: Mary Clayton, and yes, on Affinity Radio Breakfast. Are you going to the South Tyneside Festival this weekend? Well, get there early. 12 o'clock is when it all kicks off tomorrow. And of course, we've got Joel McKeldry and the lovely Sonia as well on stage. Of course, we've got the warm-up acts as well. Some great local bands on there. And don't forget, Chezaz is going to be here. Yes, a great friend of the show. Chesney Hawks. Chesney Hawks will be appearing next Sunday. So yes, we did try and get him to come on the show before his appearance, but yes, he's not doing interviews at the minute. Probably doing a lot of rehearsals and things. He's very, very busy man. He's a very, very busy man. So yes, we will be catching up with Chesney later on in the summer here on Affinity Radio Breakfast. Phil Wilson in the morning, live through until 10. Get that request in now for your favourite love song, because we always finish off Phil Wilson by request between 9 and 10 with a beautiful love song. So get your request in right now. You can drop me a message 0300 302 0470. Yes, I got it right. Yay, I got 10 points. 0300 302 0470 if you'd like to drop us a WhatsApp. Otherwise, drop me a message right now through to wilsoninthemorning@gmail.com, and I may spin that love song for you before 10 o'clock this morning. And of course, get your other requests in as well. Got music from 10cc. Donna has been requested. And it's coming next on Affinity Radio. It's now 9:36. Good morning.
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Phil Wilson in the morning, live through until 10 o'clock on Affinity Radio. And coming soon, we've got our beautiful love song to finish the show off this week. But let's have a look at the What Song Guide and see what's happening across the region. We've got something special happening.

It certainly is, and 12 o'clock tomorrow on stage at Bent's Park in South Shields, we've got the one and only Joe McKeldry, and also Sonia's going to be on stage there. There's premium tickets available if you get across to the South Tyneside Council website. I think there's still tickets available there, and I think they start from £5, correct me if I'm wrong. But yeah, it's going to be a great show tomorrow, but you may have to take along an umbrella because it may be a chance of showers. So yes, definitely do that tomorrow. So that's what's happening tomorrow. Also, there's lots and lots of other great things happening this year as well with regards to events happening across the region. 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Coming next, we've had a request in for Alcazar, Crying at the Discotheque, and it's coming next here on Affinity Radio. 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

Phil Wilson in the morning on Affinity Radio. Thank you so much for listening this week. Join me next week between 7 and 10 doing the show all over again. And thank you so much to Terry for joining us on the show as well. 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Here's Mariah Carey and Butterfly. And then I forgot her name, Terry Green. Yes, thank you, Terry, for joining us on the show. See you next week. And by the way, if you want to watch any of the previous interviews, head over to phil.rocks.